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It's not time to make a change. 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You're still young.

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There's a fire starting in my heart, reaching a fever pitch and it's bringing me out the dark. Alla chitarra Pino Daniele. Yes, I

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2: 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There's no room.
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1: 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Oh yeah.
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1: In the place to be. 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Oh yeah.
0: And from this crew came the crews of all crew. Capital Summer Party. Old School Session. 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

0: like to introduce myself. My name is Hamilton Bohannon, but you may call me Bohannon.
1: 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And my name is Leroy, my friend.